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Bayern 1. Gut geweckt in den Dienstag. You know I can be found sitting home all alone.

Long time ago, when I was a young boy, I saw that movie Mutiny on the Mountain, staring my idol Marlon Brando, and I felt a yearning for that great adventure. So many nights I woke up out of a dream of blue seas, white sand, paradise birds, butterflies.

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Stars falling down from the sleepy lagoon, palms swaying under the moon, and we swimming out into the calm crystal sea. In that fateful night, I thought to myself, I'll do everything I can, save up every dime, and one day I'll return, come back home to you, and then I'll stay forever.